0: This next song is a combination of two songs, and they're both children's songs. And they're all about the beauty of children, and that can't be said too much in words, for children are so very beautiful. They lack all of our sophistication and all of our fear. And so they're just plain beautiful.
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Together we're close as can be. But sometimes it's hard to find time in between to tell you what you mean.

0: This next song is a combination of two songs, and they're both children's songs. And they're all about the beauty of children, and that can't be said too much in words, for children are so very beautiful. They lack all of our sophistication and all of our fear. And so they're just plain beautiful.
1: Nina Shilano.

0: The more you hug and kiss a girl, the quicker she will marry.
1: Shabbat Shalom. To Elaine.